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0: 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Tonight's Delilah's Dilemma is from someone named Fanny, who says, "I am crazy confused right now, Delilah. I don't know how it happened, but I seem to have fallen for one of my coworkers. But at the same time, my mind tells me I don't want this type of guy. He smokes, he drinks, but there's something about him that I just love. He's so nice and charming. I feel butterflies when I'm with him. But then he parties and he smokes and he drinks, and I see him checking out other girls when they walk in the store. Am I stupid or am I stupid? He's in college. I'm just finishing up high school. It has made work so much more interesting, as I can't wait to get there. What should I do? Please help me, Delilah." Ah, Fanny, I will have my mother Delilah words of advice for you coming up next. You're listening to Delilah.
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10: It was just after midnight when Lindsay Dickerson was driving home from work on Highway 18. She spotted a wrecked vehicle with three patients, and one of them, a child, had been ejected from the car with a severe head injury. Lindsay's an EMT and volunteer firefighter with Utica VFD. She's also a mother of two, and in that moment, on the side of the road in the middle of the night, she took command. She called 911 and Air Care directly, and then called her fellow volunteers. By the time help arrived, Lindsay had already been holding that scene together, calm and focused for every second that counted. All three patients made it out. That's a frontline hero. The Mississippi Frontline Hero Awards, honoring the ones who take charge in the mayhem.
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13: This evening, watch out for an isolated shower or thunderstorm passing on by. Very hit or miss in coverage as temperatures eventually fall back to the 80s. 70s expected tonight. Clear skies. 90s and sun Wednesday. And then we'll fall to upper 80s. A little bit cooler later this week. I'm meteorologist Matt Stinder.

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0: friend. Welcome to your first official night of autumn. I love autumn. 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I love the smells. I love pumpkin spice and pumpkin pie and sweet potato pie. I love falling leaves and going for walks in the crisp air. Autumn shows us how beautiful it can be to let things go. 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I am here to spend the night celebrating with you all night long. 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
17: This evening, watch out for an isolated shower or thunderstorm passing on by. Very hit or miss in coverage as temperatures eventually fall back to the 80s. 70s expected tonight, clear skies, 90s and sun Wednesday, and then we'll fall to upper 80s, a little bit cooler later this week. I'm meteorologist

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2: WJKK, Vicksburg, Jackson. Good evening, my friend. Welcome to your first official day of fall, end of summer. Are you ready for all things pumpkin? Come on in and make yourself at home. It is so good to be with you.

0: Request, dedications, stories, songs to celebrate the good times, the birthdays, the anniversaries. I talked to somebody last night who's got a year and three months sobriety under her belt and was celebrating the new life she's been gifted. What do you want to celebrate tonight? What are you celebrating? Call me. 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Give me a call. I'd love to hear from you. You're listening to Delilah.
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9: This evening, watch out for an isolated shower or thunderstorm passing on by. Very hit or miss in coverage as temperatures eventually fall back to the 80s. 70s expected tonight. Clear skies. 90s and sun Wednesday. And then we'll fall to upper 80s. A little bit cooler later this week. I'm meteorologist Matt

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0: Did you have a good day? A productive day? I am so busy during the day and I always feel guilty. Like there's not enough hours to be a good mom. There's not enough hours to take good care of my animals, my horses. There's not enough hours to keep my house clean and then to do a good job here on the radio. And I know you probably feel the same way, like you're burning the candle at both ends. But I hope that you are enthusiastic about whatever you're doing. There is such magic in enthusiasm. When you've got enthusiasm, even if you don't get everything done, even if you get very little done, at least you feel like you're going in the right direction and you're making the world a better place. I will be back to enthusiastically play great love songs for you. Coming up next, you're listening to Delilah.
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3: WJKK, Vicksburg, Jackson. Just sailing along, enjoying all the dedications we received. Here are a few. Jason for his girlfriend Rosa. They've been together for a year and are happy about that. Sue for her best friend Richard. Carol in memory of her husband. They were married 31 years. Kathy for her mom and dad, who are her heroes.
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0: Tonight's Delilah's Dilemma is from someone named Fanny, who says, I am crazy confused right now, Delilah. I don't know how it happened, but I seem to have fallen for one of my coworkers. But at the same time, my mind tells me I don't want this type of guy. He smokes, he drinks, but there's something about him that I just love. He's so nice and charming. I feel butterflies when I'm with him. But then he parties and he smokes and he drinks, and I see him checking out other girls when they walk in the store. Am I stupid or am I stupid? He's in college. I'm just finishing up high school. It has made work so much more interesting, as I can't wait to get there. What should I do? Please help me, Delilah. Ah, Fanny, I will have my mother Delilah words of advice for you coming up next. You're listening to Delilah.
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16: This evening, watch out for an isolated shower or thunderstorm passing on by. Very hit or missing coverage as temperatures eventually fall back to the 80s. 70s expected tonight, clear skies, 90s and sun Wednesday, and then we'll fall to upper 80s, a little bit cooler later this week. I'm meteorologist Matt Stewart.

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3: This evening, watch out for an isolated shower or thunderstorm passing on by. Very hit or miss in coverage as temperatures eventually fall back to the 80s. 70s expected tonight, clear skies, 90s and sun Wednesday, and then we'll fall to upper 80s, a little bit cooler later this week. I'm meteorologist Matt.

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1: It's that time of the year where family and friends may be coming to stay. So how to have a really good guest bedroom, the kind you'd want to stay in, the best one ever.
0: This is right up your alley, Jody, because you love doing that sort of thing. You love, when people are coming over, like your cousins, who's going to be visiting us soon, you want the, you know, you want it to be just like staying at a hotel or something.
1: I've been
0: like
1: getting
0: that.
1: It ready. And every time I walk by that room, I'm like, yeah, it's getting there. Looks good. Looks like I'd want to stay there.
0: And you know, the difference is with our girls not living at home now, you actually can use the room that way. You have time to set it up that way. Otherwise, yes. It's been like in the past. Okay, here's the living room plan for the family. And then here's the bedroom plan for, you know, the cousins or whatever.
1: My favorite thing about our guest bedroom is the color palette in there. It's very calming. It used to be Taylor's room and she chose lavender for the walls. So I just left it and went with it. And now it's a guest bedroom with lavender tones. Okay, there's a king-size bed in there, and there's furniture. One of the things to do, one of the little touches, is to leave either some space in a closet for them to put their things or empty drawers, which we do have. We have no room in those closets. That's my Christmas.

0: using one as a storage room for some of Jack's stuff, and the other two are just honestly the way Maddie and Parker left them.
1: You could make a really cool rockin' guest room.
0: Yeah.
1: Another little touch that I like to do, and it is recommended, is a basket of snacks and put water bottles in there too.
2: Yeah.
1: And then also like a little basket or bin of toiletries. What if they forgot their toothbrush? You know, how about a nice little body wash? Just let them know.
2: It's like the Jody Airbnb.
1: So nice.
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13: It's a dry, comfortable start out there this morning across central Mississippi. Today, expect a hot day, lots of sun, highs mid-90s. However, the humidity will be just slightly lower thanks to a light northerly breeze. Tonight will fall to the 60s, a little cooler, mainly clear, with low 90s tomorrow. I'm meteorologist Matt Standard.

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2: The folks at MTV, the VMAs that happened this Sunday night, they have created a new award for Taylor Swift. It is the Artist Director Honors.
3: Okay.
2: So she's going to be the first one to get it, and it's for artists whose work behind the camera has expanded the possibilities of music video, and they've developed a clear directorial voice.
0: Okay.
2: And remember, she did that All Too Well 15-minute movie. She's directed a handful of her own videos, too, hasn't she?
3: Of course she has, and she's directed the Eras Tour, and she could direct a major motion picture.
0: Yeah, she's got the vision.
3: She does.
2: So I don't know if she's going to show up because her husband has a game that day. Now, because the VMAs are in L.A. and his game is in Miami.
3: That's going to kill her inside because she loves football now.
2: Yeah.
3: She's in. She could talk it better than almost anybody, they say. And I believe it.
2: We'll see on Sunday night. Also, another piece of Taylor news. We may have a release date for her Taylor's version of her first album.
3: Baby.
2: And this goes back to, these Swifties are amazing. This goes back to when she did that little cameo in the Emmys about a week or so ago.
3: Yes.
2: Now, when she was in there, you know, they were all talking about solving a crime and is Taylor Swift going to show up at the Emmys, blah, blah, blah. But at one point, she turns to the camera and she says this nonsense sentence.
4: I think what we're going to be looking for is hiding in plain sight. Saccharide, Aries, from the vineyard, north or south.
2: Yeah. It's like you go, whoa, what is that?
3: And they've deciphered it?
2: Yes. A Swiftie has gone on and found an anagram. If you take all the letters and what she said, my first records re-record is out November 10th.
3: No.
0: Seriously?
3: Yes. No. Yes.
0: Wow.
2: And it goes even further because in that little skit, they had a crime board up trying to figure things out.
3: Yes.
2: November 10th is a Tuesday, and somewhere on the crime board it says Tuesday, 8 a.m.
3: Unreal. All right, we'll see if it happens in November.
2: Just telling you. Well, yeah, we will
3: that
2: see if
3: that one's
2: going
3: to sound the most different, a re-recorded, because she was so young.
0: Yeah.
3: It'll be good. It'll be like a brand new album, actually, because

0: of that.
1: Quickie too. Miley Cyrus is now thinking about doing a residency.
0: Yes.
1: She's got two shows coming up next month at the Hollywood Bowl.
0: Yeah.
1: And she had 1.5 million people trying to get those 30,000 tickets.
0: Yeah. Wow.
1: So she's like, wait a second. Maybe I'll talk to the Hollywood Bowl and I could set up there for a while.
0: Ooh.
1: People could come to see me.
0: Fantastic.
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1: Hang out with us when it's convenient for you on the podcast. 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
0: That way, if you missed Jody's guest bedroom tips a minute ago, which were awesome, by the way, because it is going to be the season soon where you've got family coming over.
1: How to build a really good guest bedroom.
0: And, you know, when you were talking about that and what you put in a room to make it feel more like a getaway, you know, it's like you've spent time and planning in advance to really make them feel welcome. Sam mentioned a microwave in his, and that made me think about something that is like a little hang up of mine. I have a food thing when it comes to bedrooms.
2: Uh-huh.
0: And Jody knows this. I don't know if you do that, Sam, but like even when our girls were growing up, it's like there was no eating. And I say like dinner kind of stuff. If it's a, you know, snack or whatever, that's different. But
1: if daddy's walking through with a Kind bar, it's okay.
0: But meals, you know, meals and that kind of stuff, other food, that, you know, because you attract things you don't really want coming into
2: your. Yeah, and plates get left in a room or cups get left in a room.
0: Right, right. Yeah, exactly.
1: Yeah, that's Murphy's.

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1: we take pride in perfection.
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5: It's a dry, comfortable start out there this morning across central Mississippi. Today, expect a hot day, lots of sun, highs mid-90s. However, the humidity will be just slightly lower thanks to a light northerly breeze. Tonight will fall to the 60s, a little cooler, mainly clear, with low 90s tomorrow. I'm meteorologist Matt Stander.

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2: Good morning, it's Wednesday, and this is your AM News Update from DarkHorsePressNow.com. I'm Tarese Apel. A reward of up to $10,000 is being offered for information leading to an arrest and the killing of William Boland at a Byram hotel. Boland was found dead at the extended stay hotel in July of 2025. Investigators say he suffered blunt force trauma, and the state medical examiner ruled his death a homicide. Crime Stoppers is offering up to $2,500 with another $7,500 from an anonymous donor. Tips can be made at 601-355. Tips. Five people were arrested Tuesday after Scott County investigators and Mississippi Bureau of Narcotics agents executed a search warrant near Old Jackson Road. Authorities say the arrests include two outstanding indictments and allegations involving firearms, drugs, and drug paraphernalia. And Kara will hold a wine tasting October 3rd at Renaissance.

0: Colony Park in Ridgeland. Tickets to the fundraiser are $45, with proceeds supporting animal rescue efforts. For more Mississippi headlines, check out darkhorsepressnow.com. I'm Therese Abel.
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0: But, like, he was huge in the 90s and the 2000s. Still a superstar, but why now?
1: Maybe they looked at all these... God, if they did a Harry Styles
2: movie. Yeah, yeah.
1: Maybe they've got... Wait, they tried to work with Harry. You have to get permission, right? That's a question for Mattel. But I'm just telling you, the Lenny doll launched based on... And the way he looks, based on the Blue Electric Light Tour... It's definitely him. If it didn't say Lenny Kravitz at all, you would know it's Lenny. You'd be like, it's Lenny!
2: Is he shirtless?
1: Kind of. He has only a vest on, and you can see the rippedness that is Lenny.
0: So my guess would be then what they know that, you know, children of the 90s, you know, or whatever,
1: have
0: that played
1: now
0: with that. And I'm assuming Barbie dolls are just as popular, but if you're going to resonate, you go with the retro thing. You go with the my memory as a kid thing.
1: Yeah, and so that's what they've done. Anyway, it sold out. Right away in days, sold out like at Amazon, and then resellers are pulling in big bucks. Like, if you want to go get one now, you're not going to get it first buy. You're going to pay extra because somebody bought it to flip Lenny.
0: They're not going to do another run?
1: I don't know that answer. I know the first Kim Bassider was at a LeBron James doll, and they've not done a second run of him yet, and he sold out too. Our friend Jenny has one. Her husband bought her one. And so we're going to hear where Lenny is. We're going to talk to her later today and see how Lenny's doing at the house.
0: Coming up next, Jody has your Hollywood Outsider.
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5: It's a dry, comfortable start out there this morning across Central Mississippi. Today, expect a hot day, lots of sun, highs mid-90s. However, the humidity will be just slightly lower thanks to a light northerly breeze. Tonight will fall to the 60s, a little cooler, mainly clear, with low 90s tomorrow. I'm meteorologist Matt Standard.

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2: Comedian Chris Rock was recently asked, like as recent as this week, asked, would he ever consider going back and hosting the Academy Awards?
3: Y'all know what happened to me, getting smacked by Shug Smith.
0: It took him years to address that in his Netflix special.
2: Well, like a year at least. It took a year for him to address it. And I loved the way he addressed it. And he really does. He's very thoughtful about how he addresses things.
0: Mm-hmm.
2: And his answer was very thoughtful. When he said when he's asked that, he feels like, number one, my time has passed for doing that. He says the only way he'll end up back at the Academy Awards is if he's nominated for something. And he said, so let's manage expectations. Although he's directing a movie that opens in October, and we're going to get to that in another Outsider. But he said, as far as coming back to host, he said, let's not be disrespectful to those who are doing it now. Nikki Glaser does a great job with the Golden Globes, and he's enjoyed watching that. He feels his time has passed with the hosting thing. And then
0: a lot of prep goes into that, too. That's a lot of work.
2: It's a lot more work than anybody really knows, right? And then he says he loves the way Conan is doing it. And I'm like, yes.
4: Yeah, Conan's got it.
2: We do love. Conan has got it in a way that only Conan can. And remember, Conan is doing it again early next year.
0: Up next, Sam is the food dude.
4: We got Halloween pizzas and Christmas cinnamon rolls for you.
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1: I mean, is it smaller than that? Because if without the stick, that's kind of a big old
2: they
1: piece
2: look,
1: of...
2: the size of a jawbreaker.
3: Yeah. 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
2: 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Very good food, dude. Thank you. 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
16: It's a dry, comfortable start out there this morning across central Mississippi. Today, expect a hot day, lots of sun, highs mid-90s. However, the humidity will be just slightly lower thanks to a light northerly breeze. Tonight will fall to the 60s, a little cooler, mainly clear, with low 90s tomorrow. I'm meteorologist Matt Standard.

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0: They're seeing all kinds of things, though, benefit from it.
1: Huge success. We're seeing elk herds cross the bridge. We're seeing pronghorn for the first time in decades cross over to the west side of I-25.
0: Isn't that crazy?
2: How do they know to find it?
3: Yeah, I wonder the same thing. I mean, it's like if you're...
2: Signs?
3: We only have a mile to go.
0: Right. Well, honestly, if you're a wildlife animal, and you're walking on ground and vegetation, you're comfortable there. That's what's natural to you. That's where you're going to walk, as opposed to, I'm sure they realize it's different. I mean, it feels different, a highway, as opposed to something that's
3: for them.
0: It must
3: be a natural path for whatever reason animals. Yeah.
0: It's massive in size, too. So there's nothing but good things to report about it.
1: They pay for themselves in about 15 years because of all those accidents that they prevent.
0: Isn't that cool? It's the biggest one. If you want to go look it up, go Google it. Massive wildlife overpass. They have night vision videos, which is the coolest part of it, of the elk crossing and all the animals and like this elk and its baby calf going across in the middle of the night and being safe. It's cool.
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1: 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Congratulations to some recent Cash 4 winners. 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
1: So, guys, our friend Jenny has the Lenny doll. So, it's Jenny and Lenny. Hey, girl.
2: Hey.
1: Who got you the Lenny Kravitz doll? And let's talk about it, please.
2: Well, my husband bought it for me. The fun story was that I was driving all over, like, trying to find different Walmarts that had it,
1: yeah.
2: And then realized while I was at Walmart, they were only online. But I wasn't, you know, I was like, oh, I got to find this. I love Lenny. I have to find this. And and the next day, it was on our porch. And he's like, hey, there's a package on our porch. And I'm like, I didn't order anything. I started getting defensive, you know. I didn't order Amazon.
1: Right.
2: And then I opened it up, and it was my Lenny.

0: And I was like, oh my gosh, you can live in my house for a few years longer.
1: That's so cute. Did you know that it existed? I didn't know about it until, you know, I heard people like you getting them.
0: I have a Lenny problem.
1: Yeah, I understand.
0: I follow him on Instagram, and he had posted, he was teasing something. I'm like, what is going on? Is he going to tour finally in the States? What's going on? And then the next day, he revealed that he was a part of the Kinbassador program. Mm-hmm. And his Ken doll is coming out, and it's in like the outfit that he wore on tour in Europe.
1: Yep, I know.
2: Oh, didn't know
0: and
2: that.
0: And then he has Roxy Roker, his mom's necklace, around his neck on his Ken doll.
1: We all love that.
0: He replicated that.
1: Yeah.
0: All of the tattoos are legit now. I know this is a family show, so I was trying not to undress Lenny. Abs and things.
1: I was going to ask
0: my kids
1: you.
0: Were watching, like, what are you doing?
2: Yeah. How long have you been a Lenny fanatic?
0: He's just a cool dude, you know, and the fact that he plays every instrument under the sun. And he just has this whole vibe about him.
1: And he doesn't seem to age.
0: He's a vampire.
1: I know it.
3: So have you actually taken Lenny out of the box and played with him, or you're not just using him, you know,
1: like where does he stay? Where is he living now? Yeah.
0: I was very tempted to take him out of the box and introduce him to Madge and Skipper and Barbie in my kid's dream house, but I didn't want to start a fight.
1: They'd be forever changed.
0: Lenny is in a box in my office right now, up high.
1: Yay.
0: Because I thought if I take him out of the box, then it loses value, right?
1: Yeah, it's true.
0: Yeah, and I'm still kicking myself because when I was a kid, I had a Pee Wee Herman doll that talked.
2: Wow.
0: Those things right now are worth like $30,000.
1: Of course. Wow. I didn't know they existed, but yeah. Oh, my gosh. Well, be careful with Lenny. I'm so glad you have him. Thanks for joining us.
0: Absolutely.
2: Up next, Jody has three things to know today.
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7: It's a dry, comfortable start out there this morning across central Mississippi. Today, expect a hot day, lots of sun, highs mid-90s. However, the humidity will be just slightly lower thanks to a light northerly breeze. Tonight will fall to the 60s, a little cooler, mainly clear, with low 90s tomorrow. I'm meteorologist Matt Stanley.

5. The smell of your perfume is floating down the stairs. 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

0: And this goes back to, this is so, these Swifties are amazing. This goes back to when she did that little cameo in the Emmys about a week or so ago.
1: Yes.
0: Now, when she was in there, you know, they were all talking about solving a crime and is Taylor Swift going to show up at the Emmys, blah, blah, blah. But at one point, she turns to the camera and she says this nonsense sentence.
2: I think what we're going to be looking for is hiding in plain sight. Saccharide, Aries, from the vineyard, north or south.
0: Yeah, it's like you go, whoa, yeah. What is that?
1: And they deciphered it.
0: Yes, a Swiftie has gone on and found an anagram. If you take all the letters and what she said, my first records re-record is out November 10th.
1: No.
3: Seriously?
1: Yes. No.
3: Wow.
0: And it goes okay. Even further because in that little skit, they had a crime board up trying to figure things out.
1: Yes.
0: November 10th is a Tuesday, and somewhere on the crime board, it says Tuesday, 8 a.m.
1: Unreal. All right, we'll see if it happens in November.
0: Just telling you. Well, yeah, we will
1: that
0: see
1: that one's
0: going to
1: sound the most different, a re-recorded, because she was so young.
3: Yeah.
1: It'll be good. It'll be like a brand new album, actually, because of that.
0: Quickie, too. Miley Cyrus is now thinking about doing a residency.
4: I came in like
1: yes.
0: She's got two shows coming up next month at the Hollywood Bowl.
1: Yeah.
0: And she had 1.5 million people trying to get those 30,000 tickets.
1: Yeah. Wow.
0: So she's like, wait a second. Maybe I'll talk to the Hollywood Bowl and I could set up there for a while.
1: Ooh.
0: People could come to see me.
1: 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Coming up next, your Hollywood Outsider.
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2: If you're ready for scary stuff with Halloween on the way, Netflix has got you covered with Monster, the Lizzie Borden story.
3: Your parents, the way they treat you.
2: This is the fourth installment of Ryan Murphy's true crime anthology series. So these are true crimes that he brings to the screen in his very scary way. This is not for the light at heart. And by the way, it got like 12 million views in its first 4 days of availability. It's available now. And in true Ryan Murphy style, Sarah Paulson's a part of it, of course.
4: Oh, really?
2: Charlie Hunnam is there, too. He enjoyed working with Charlie for the Ed Gein story, which was the other monster one. So if you can handle it, it's very stylized and scary and dramatic. Yeah. Lizzie Borden. Yeah. All right. Other news. Christopher Milani is coming back to Law & Order SVU for a special landmark episode, and Mariska Hargitay is the one who confirmed it on social media this week. He's coming back as Elliot for the show's 600th episode.
4: Oh, that's why he's coming back?
2: Yeah. Okay. Why, you were wondering?
4: Yeah.
2: Anyway, it's all part of the fall season, season 28. They don't give a specific name, but they say, you know, episode 600 is a big milestone for us. So he's coming back. And she even said, this is the reunion you've been waiting for. And by the way, it'll be on network TV. You can't find it on streaming.
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0: if they want, but maybe they're in unfamiliar surroundings, so nightlight in the guest bedroom. We have them all over the house anyway. But I have an extra touch this time for our new guests, and they don't know it yet. Okay. You don't even know it yet. So on the dresser in our guest bedroom, there is a vase, and it's got this greenery coming out of it, and it looks fine. But actually, that greenery lights up. There's a little battery I put in there, and whenever the next time someone comes, which is really soon,
1: I'm gonna turn that on,
0: baby. Then you turn the lights out, and it's gorgeous.
1: That's a sweet touch.
0: It is.
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12: It's a dry, comfortable start out there this morning across central Mississippi. Today, expect a hot day, lots of sun, highs mid-90s. However, the humidity will be just slightly lower thanks to a light northerly breeze. Tonight will fall to the 60s, a little cooler, mainly clear, with low 90s tomorrow. I'm meteorologist Matt Standard.

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2: We have text rolling in and comments, so text us or call 877-310-4MSJ. This came in. It says, don't worry, Murphy. It's a text. I also can't do cilantro. It tastes like soap to me. It's actually a genetic thing, and only certain people have it. I found out when I did a 23andMe DNA kit. Always a fan, Dan.
0: Thank you, Dan. 23andMe was actually the first place I ever saw that there is a genetic study on that. And there are a couple of things that go along with that. There's a black pepper sensitivity, which I also apparently have, same thing.
2: So we should put black pepper on your cilantro.
0: Yeah, right. It alters the intensity, you know, in your whatever it is, brain, your receptors, whatever it is. But yeah, it's a very real, genetically documented thing.
3: Is it the same gene that controls
0: them both? Oh. I don't remember that.
2: Oh, I was hoping you'd know that answer. Anyway.
0: I wish I did. No,
2: thank
0: I don't
2: you,
0: know.
2: Dan.
0: Got so many of these genes.
2: Okay, also online in Messenger about the banana milk, Sam. You said, is it True Moo?
3: True Moo. They're releasing a yellow banana milk, banana flavored milk.
2: To go along with Minions. And
0: yes.
2: Banana flavored milk sounds good. Like, pour it in cereal, because bananas in cereal works. It just sounds good to me. So Marie said this, I never go for sweet alcoholic drinks, except if I'm ever somewhere that serves banana daiquiris, I'm in. Fortunately for my waistline, it's rarely served anywhere for some reason. Kay says Nesquik used to have a banana powder for milk, and it was my favorite.
3: Oh, they did?
2: I didn't know that. Mm-hmm. I've never seen it. I had strawberry milk powder when I was a little girl, you know, and I love strawberry milk for that reason. Christina, it sounds like it would be worth trying. First heard this on your show, and I thought when you said new flavor of milk that you were going to say blueberry milk.
3: Oh.
2: Which would be good, too.
3: Oh, yeah. Now, the blue one that they made for Star Wars was actually vanilla flavor.
2: Well, they can change that.
3: Oh, yeah.
2: I mean, this is a whole new food world opening up. You know, we have too much protein and we have all these things and we have a million kinds of Oreos. I'm telling you, if the banana milk sells well, everybody in the milk production world is going to get into flavored milk.
0: Yeah.
2: It's going to happen. All right. Thank you for jumping in. You know, you can always get to us. Also, email murphysamandjody.com.
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8: There's a lot of sun out there, and it's quickly getting hot. We'll hit the mid-90s rise this afternoon. However, the heat index won't be as high today thanks to a very light north wind, 5 to 10 miles per hour. It's not going to really knock us down too much. For example, just low 90s for high, still hot, but a little bit better. Small victories the rest of the week. I'm meteorologist Matt Standridge.

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7: There's a lot of sun out there and it's quickly getting hot. We'll hit the mid-90s for highs this afternoon. However, the heat index won't be as high today thanks to a very light north wind, 5 to 10 miles per hour. It's not going to really knock us down too much. For example, just low 90s for highs, still hot, but a little bit better. Small victories the rest of the week. I'm meteorologist Matt.

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And if you didn't know that, now you do. 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

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Well, Ella Langley did a show over in New Jersey recently, and she's on stage. She said that, "I'm just a poor girl from a small town with a big dream." It's pretty cliche, but it's the truth. Here she is now in Houston, Texas, on Mix 98.7.

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7: There's a lot of sun out there, and it's quickly getting hot. We'll hit the mid-90s for highs this afternoon. However, the heat index won't be as high today thanks to a very light north wind, 5 to 10 miles per hour. It's not going to really knock us down too much. For example, just low 90s for highs, still hot, but a little bit better. Small victories the rest of the week. I'm meteorologist Matt Standridge.
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all your favorites from the 80s, 90s, 2K, and today, Fisher here. Did you hear about this 425-foot Slim Jim? It was in Nebraska. It's at the Guinness record. I'm guessing that the record is for the world's most interesting thing to ever happen in Nebraska.

0: Well, if you're looking for something fun and free to do with the family this weekend, coming up on Saturday, it's Wells Fest. 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

0: 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Friday's show is from 5 to 9 p.m. Saturday hours are 10 to 6, and the show will conclude on Sunday from 12 to 5. 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
1: 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And of course, you'll be able to keep an eye on your favorite football team with one of their many big screens. 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
5: There's a lot of sun out there, and it's quickly getting hot. We'll hit the mid-90s for highs this afternoon. However, the heat index won't be as high today thanks to a very light north wind, 5 to 10 miles per hour. It's not going to really knock us down too much. For example, just low 90s for highs, still hot, but a little bit better. Small victories the rest of the week. I'm meteorologist

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and all your favorites from the 80s, 90s, 2K, and today here at Mix 98.7. So Prince Harry, he made his very first public appearance since relocating to the UK. I mean, and what he was doing is not surprising. He was showing his dad how to send him money on Venmo.

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0: that show kids say the darndest things? Well, the same thing can be said about adults, too. We're Mix 98.7, playing your favorites from the 80s, 90s, 2K, and today. Well, there's a recent online post, and it asks the question, what's the wildest thing you've ever had to explain to other adults? And here's some of the highlights from this post. I walked into the break room just to stop a coworker from cooking a can of corn in the microwave. An unopened can of corn. Another one here. I had to explain to my cousin's husband, who was 35 at the time, that thunder does not come from two clouds crashing into one another. And this one's my favorite. I had a colleague once, a grown man, who didn't know that indoor cats use litter boxes. He genuinely thought that they did their business all over the house.
1: Sheesh.
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If someone were to offer to pay you $1 million to watch every episode of a TV show 10 times, what show are you picking? 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Well, this exact question popped up on Reddit, and here's some of the answers. Star Trek, the Next Generation, The Good Place, The Wire, The Office, 30 Rock, Arrested Development, The West Wing, Freaks and Geeks, Bluey, which Bluey's fantastic, as well as It's Always Sunny in Philadelphia and Band of Brothers. You know, I'd probably choose Firefly because it only was on for half a season. I mean, you know, I get that money pretty

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playing all your favorites from the 80s, 90s, 2K, and today here at Mix 98.7. Did you hear about this? Men are skipping showers to attract women with their body odor. Huh. I mean, I guess it sounds great. That is until she leaves you for a homeless guy. Ugh. It's Hall & Oates now on Mix 98.7.

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0: 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Well, Teddy with Double Wides is currently taking pre-orders for boiled peanuts, and 100% of the proceeds benefits the Rankin County Animal Shelter. You get a chance to choose from original salted, Cajun, or spicy dill pickle. 1 gallon will cost you $20, 3 gallons for $50, and you need to get those orders in by this Thursday. Make sure you get those orders in, and there's a phone number that you can text that order in at the Rankin County Animal Shelter's Facebook page, so you can go there and check out all the details. Now, we're asking you to place those orders by this Thursday, and then stop by the animal shelter this Saturday to pick up your peanuts. And again, all that information is at the Rankin County Animal Shelter's Facebook page.
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1: Did you know that Shaquille O'Neal is an honorary FBI special agent? 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He recently graduated from the FBI National Academy, and then he joked with some of his new FBI buddies. He said, if you see Charles Barkley, arrest him. That's funny. Alanis Morissette now.

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Well, recently, Kansas City Chiefs head coach Andy Reid was talking about how Taylor Swift has really been motivating Travis Kelce. He'll give kind of Travis a hard time. He'll be like, you know, your wife puts on a four-hour show. She works her butt off, and you're only out here on the field for an hour? Man, you need to get in shape.

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0: Firefighters in the LA area saved a 6-year-old dog named Milo from a burning building earlier this month. This is your feel-good story of the day on Mix 98.7. Well, apparently no one else was home at the time, but someone reported hearing a barking dog inside amongst all the smoke. Firefighter Jessica Johnson found Milo under table, unconscious. She said, quote, "I could barely see him. I just kind of picked him up and brought him outside. It managed to give him some oxygen, and then about 5 minutes later, he regained consciousness. Today, Milo is recovering at home. He's got a slight cough, but vets expect him to be okay. His family says that he's already returned to running and playing like his usual self." And that is your feel-good story of the day on Mix 98.7.
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My family and I live in Brandon. And again, thanks for listening. Here's Seal.

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My name is Fisher. My family and I live in Brandon. And again, thanks for listening. Here's Seal.

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16: There's a lot of sun out there and it's quickly getting hot. We'll hit the mid-90s for highs this afternoon. However, the heat index won't be as high today thanks to a very light north wind.

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We're your home for Murphy, Sam, and Jody in the morning here at Mix 98.7. They'll be back tomorrow at 5 a.m. Fisher is my name. So apparently the Paramount Warner Brothers merger is going to be allowed to go through after it pledged to distribute 30 movies per year. That is, with at least two of them being good. That's the caveat there. That's the caveat. They always get you with the fine print. Kenny Loggins now, Footloose, Mix 98.7.

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0: 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So have you placed your order for Nuts for Mutts yet? Well, if you happen to be new to the channel or you're going, what in the world is Nuts for Mutts? Okay, so we're talking about boiled peanuts. You can order some boiled peanuts from Teddy with Double Wides. And you make sure you get those orders in by this Thursday, by tomorrow. And then you'll pick up your order at the Rankin County Animal Shelter this Saturday. I was talking to my daughter on the way into school about it. And she's like, I'd love to go. So I think we'll be out there on a Saturday. Probably jump on to do a Facebook Live from there. But that being said, you need to get those orders in. You need to pre-order your peanuts. And you can find the phone number to do that, to text in that order at the Rankin County Animal Shelter's Facebook page. But get those orders in by tomorrow. Switching gears, here is your dad joke of the day for a Wednesday. Here we go. What did the baby corn say to the mama corn? Where's popcorn?
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0: Mint Julep Trail. Friday's show is from 5 to 9 p.m. Saturday hours are 10 to 6, and the show will conclude on Sunday from 12 to 5. 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
1: 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And of course, you'll be able to keep an eye on your favorite football team with one of their many big screens. With more details when you follow on Facebook at Country Squire 1970. 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
1: MDOT reporting all clear on the interstates, major highways, and thoroughfares. Keep an eye out for those construction zones as there are some lane closures. Let's please make sure we're buckled up and driving safely. That's your Metro Traffic.
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4: It's a hot, sunny day out there across central Mississippi. However, the humidity is slightly lower thanks to a light northerly breeze, 5 to 10 miles per hour. We'll stay dry today. Tonight will fall to the 60s, a little bit cooler as well, with low 90s Thursday, Friday, and this weekend. I'm meteorologist Matt

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1: MDOT reporting all clear on the interstates, major highways, and thoroughfares. Keep an eye out for those construction zones as there are some lane closures. Let's please make sure we're buckled up and driving safely. That's your Metro Traffic.
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1: MDOT reporting all clear on the interstates, major highways, and thoroughfares. Keep an eye out for those construction zones as there are some lane closures. Let's please make sure we're buckled up and driving safely. That's your Metro Traffic.
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3: There's a documentary coming to Hulu, part of their Huluween series in October, and it's about real events that happened in 2016, which has been a decade now, but Clown Panic is what it's called, about this clown craze that swept through the U.S. where there were reports of mysterious clowns just standing on the roadside.
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6: It's a hot, sunny day out there across central Mississippi. However, the humidity is slightly lower thanks to a light northerly breeze, 5 to 10 miles per hour. We'll stay dry today. Tonight will fall to the 60s, a little bit cooler as well, with low 90s Thursday, Friday, and this weekend. I'm meteorologist Matt.

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1: MDOT reporting all clear on the interstates, major highways, and thoroughfares. Keep an eye out for those construction zones as there are some lane closures. Let's please make sure we're buckled up and driving safely. That's your Metro Traffic.
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1: MDOT reporting all clear on the interstates, major highways, and thoroughfares. Keep an eye out for those construction zones as there are some lane closures. Let's please make sure we're buckled up and driving safely. That's your Metro Traffic.
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1: This evening, expect mainly clear skies as temperatures fall back to the 80s, and eventually overnight, some 60s are expected. Mainly clear skies. Tomorrow for your Thursday, just a touch cooler, still hot though. Low 90s, lots

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1: MDOT reporting all clear on the interstates, major highways, and thoroughfares. Keep an eye out for those construction zones as there are some lane closures. Let's please make sure we're buckled up and driving safely. That's your Metro Traffic.

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11: This evening, expect mainly clear skies as temperatures fall back to the 80s, and eventually overnight, some 60s are expected. Mainly clear skies. Tomorrow for your Thursday, just a touch cooler, still hot though. Low 90s, lots of sun, with more low 90s stretching through the weekend. I'm meteorologist

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1: 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And of course, you'll be able to keep an eye on your favorite football team with one of their many big screens. 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
1: WJKK, Vicksburg, Jackson. 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Everything else is secondary. 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Primarily, we want to know who you love and why you love them and how they've enriched your life.